0: Paradise 90,3.
1: Let me express how I feel towards our breaking. 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

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See you at the bar, you was hardly talking. That's when I knew that your heart was scarring. Friends to lovers need a part to star in. Like, wait, babe, let me ask your pardon.

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That's when I knew that your heart was scarring. Friends to lovers need a part to star in. Like, wait, babe, let me ask your part.

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Yeah. Anything him said, them gyal a do it like it's tax. My

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Let me shake it to the max. Paradise 90,3.